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And I think to myself, why now? 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
2: Oh yeah, it feels like it's just one more last thing to leave you.

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1: Who said I got good and plenty of what you need the most? And that's time.
2: Watching that. 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Hips and lips, chips and whips.